0: special delivery.
1: Wahoo!
2: Hi!
3: Oh!
4: Truck! Truck! Truck, truck, truck, truck, truck, truck!
3: Oh!
4: Yep, yep, yep, yep, yep.
3: What?
4: What?
5: What?
4: What?
5: What? What? What?
6: Morning, Barb. Here's your package.
7: Thanks for delivering this, Lloyd. I'm so happy to get it.
3: Happy.
4: Delivering. Delivering happy.
5: Yep.
6: Huh. Looks like my truck is broken. How am I going to deliver these packages?
3: Uh-oh.
4: Oh! Deliver!
3: Happy!
4: Delivering
3: happy.
6: Hey! The Martians have my packages!
4: Yep. Deliver. Deliver packages.
6: Oh, you're gonna help with my deliveries. Thanks, Martians. You're the best.
4: Yep. Help delivering.
5: Happy.
6: Go, Martians.
4: Happy. Yep. Help. Help delivering.
3: Delivering happy.
8: Hey!
9: It's damaged.
7: It's broken.
6: This is a problem.

0: Dude, my package is broken.
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2: Well, that's one package that isn't broken.
6: Hey, what if we catch all the packages and put them down softly so they don't break?
3: Great idea. 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
0: Whoa! 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
0: 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We need a new plan!
3: 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We got our delivery! Oh, thanks, Martians!
4: Whoa, whoa, whoa, whoa, whoa, Martians!
1: Deliver, deliver!
5: Didn't break because it landed on soft cushions.
0: And there's room on the big couch to catch lots of packages.
2: Excuse me, do you mind if we borrow your couch to catch packages dropped by the Martians?
6: Yeah, sure. Go ahead.
5: This way!
2: Where are Martians going now?
5: Follow those Martians! Special delivery!
3: Mecha Builders for the win!

0: you.
1: Special delivery.
2: Thanks. You're right on time.
3: Oh. I'm so tired.
4: Oh, we can't keep up. There are too many packages to catch.
1: Oh, look. Me catch one more package. Huh? This not package. This toy.
5: Thanks for catching my parachute toy, Mecha Cookie Monster.
1: You welcome, Izzy. Hey.
6: Hey! I know how we can solve the problem. Oh, thanks, Izzy. Your parachute toy gave me an idea. Check it out. We need something that will catch air. Gravity pulls objects to the ground. A parachute slows down falling objects because air pushes up on the parachute.
1: Oh, so maybe if we tie a parachute to a package, it'll float down and land softly without breaking.
4: Then let's try it. Where can we find something like that?
7: Here you go.
4: That's it. We'll use napkins to make the parachutes. Now we just need something to attach with.
7: Hey. I have some string here in the delivery truck. Will that work?
4: Perfect!
1: Oh, yeah, that
4: works. Thanks, Lloyd.

0: boxes before the Martians dropped in.
1: I got this. Well, do you want to deliver packages and make people even happier?
2: Yep.
1: If we put parachutes on the packages, they won't get damaged, and people will be much happier.
3: Happier?
1: Yeah, happier. You'll see. Let's try it.

0: Parachute.
1: Wow. It's working. The packages are landing safely and not breaking.
2: Happy.
1: I'd say you're the best delivery Martians Pretty Big City has ever seen.
2: Happy-er.
1: We did it. We solved the problem. We built parachutes for the packages so that they could land softly and not break.
2: Yep.
3: Oh, thank you. And thank you, Martians.
4: Thank you, Martians.
1: That's the truck, Lloyd.
3: It's all fixed. And thanks to you, my packages all got delivered. But how did you figure it out?
1: First, we planned it. We thought about ways to solve the problem.
5: Then we tested it. We tried different ideas and didn't give up.
6: Then we solved it. We found a solution and saved the day.
7: To ride
8: the super duper sled slide. Ready,
7: set, slide.
1: We're still going.

0: again.
1: Hey, oh, look how far away we are.
0: Oh, boy. It's gonna be a long walk back.
1: Oh, don't worry, Timmy. How hard could it be?
0: Oh, boy. Will we ever slide again? The slide is so far away.
2: Nice slide.
3: Oh, Mecca Elmo loves to slide. Oh, when can Mecca Elmo slide?
1: I'm afraid there's a problem. The sleds go down the slide so fast.
3: Down the slide fast. Sounds great so far. Then what?
1: It doesn't stop until we're on the other side of the cornfield. It takes us too far away from the slide.
0: If it had stopped sooner, they could have spent more time sledding.
4: We're so tired.
5: Oh, no one likes our slide.
6: I knew it was too super.
3: No, everybody loves the slide. Right, everybody?
7: Uh-huh.
1: I love it.
4: It's super fast.
3: They just don't like how far the sleds go after the slide ends. It's such a long walk back.
0: That's the problem.
2: So if we stop sleds from going too far, everyone can ride slides.

0: again and again.
1: Yes, what he said.
2: Okay, could you help us, Mecha Builders?
3: Yeah, and once we do that, Mecha Elmo can slide. Mechas, we've got a problem to solve.
0: Solve it! Yeah!
3: So, how do we stop the sleds before they go too far away from the slide?
1: Oh, what if I stop them with my stretchy arms?
0: And then we push them back!
3: Yeah!
4: Yeah, I like it!
5: Well, that sounds good.
1: Ooh, yeah!
0: Let's test it!
6: Slide!
0: It's a lot to work.
1: Stretchy arms. One second.
7: Slide.
0: Okay, so, the bad news? Me very tired from pushing sleds. Yeah. Me wonder if there's another way to make the sled stop close to the slide.
3: Yeah, a way to stop the sleds without making us so tired.
1: What if we use something from right here on the farm to stop them?
0: Oh, yeah. We need something that will stop the sled.
3: Hey!
0: What? Hey, what?
1: Not hay. Hay, as in hay bale. Let's try to use hay bales to stop the sled.
0: Good idea.

0: Hey, bells ready. Ready,
1: set, slide.
2: Yeah! Oh, yeah! Yeah!
3: Went over them, the sled slowed down.
4: If only we slowed down closer to the slide.
2: Wait! I've got it! Check it out! Objects move over smooth surfaces easily, but when the surface is rough, they slow down. That's called friction. Friction helps to slow down or stop a moving object. So, the chicken feed created a rough surface to slow the sleds down with friction?
0: Aha! So maybe we could use something like chicken feed to make the sled slow down.
2: Something like chicken feed.

0: we spread the gravel at the end of the slide, it could slow the sled down.
1: Let's test it.
2: Yeah!
0: Okay, Mother Abby, put the gravel here.
3: You got it. Dropping gravel now.
2: Oh, yeah! We did it.
4: All right, here we go.
5: Let's hope this works.
4: Ready?
5: Set. Slide!
3: Slide! It's super fast!
6: Yeah!
0: Here it comes!
3: Yeah!
7: We didn't slide very far at all.
8: You know what that means. We could spend less time walking.
7: And more time sliding.
6: Woo!
3: Yeah, we did it.
6: We solved the problem. We stopped the sleds from going too far by creating friction with the gravel.
9: Woo-hoo!
4: Oh, thank you, Mecha Builders. You helped make our slide a big success.
8: Hey, Mecha Builders, do you want to take a turn on the slide?
0: Mecha Elmo thought you'd never ask. Let's slide.
4: Are you ready to ride the super duper sled slide?
0: Ready, set,
2: slide.
5: Mecha Builders, how did you figure it out?
7: First, we planned it. We thought about ways to solve the problem.
0: Then we tested it. We tried different ideas and didn't give up.
2: Then we solved it. We found the solution and saved the day.

0: A. Bella Davis. 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Adam acts silly in the bath. Adam acts silly in the bath. Anna asks if Abe is all right. Anna asks if Abe is all right. Ava looks for ants. Ava looks for ants. Aiden thinks alpacas are awesome. Aiden thinks alpacas are awesome. Alex hand paints his art. Alex hand paints his art. Avery can add. Avery can add. Andy has an answer. Andy has an answer. What does Andrea have? What does Andrea have?
1: Let's read it again.
0: Abby has fun with Aunt Amy. Adam acts silly in the bath. Anna asks if Abe is all right. Ava looks for ants. Aiden thinks alpacas are awesome. Alex hand paints his art. Avery can add. Andy has an answer. What does Andrea have?

0: Show me the color.
1: Hello, everyone. Today, I want to learn about things that are light green. Which one is light green? Let's find the light green things together. Are you ready? What are you drawing?

This is a bean. This bean has light green. Light green. This bean has yellow. Yellow. I think this bean has light green. Bean, bean. What are you drawing? Wow, this is a cabbage. This is light green. Light green. I think this cabbage has light green. Cabbage, cabbage. What are you drawing? Wow, this is a melon. This melon has light green. Light green. Light brown. Light brown. White, white. I think this melon has light green. Melon, melon. Light green. Bean, cabbage. And melon. What color is this? Perfect! This is light green. Light green. Light green. Can you remember things that are light green? Great job! Bean, cabbage, and melon. Time's up! You can see this program again on the following website. www.ebse.co.kr. The next topic will be things that are brown.

0: Please explain it all. Tell the whole story.
1: Well, I can try, if I can. It started. Actually, it started as good as it gets. So wise beyond my years.
2: Woo!

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And who dared to use my favorite cup?

0: little brother George. This is Mummy Pig. And this is Daddy Pig. Peppa Pig. Igloo!
1: It is a cold morning. Peppa and George have come outside to play in the snow.
2: Look, George! Lots of snow!
3: It is a bit cold.
4: Ooh. Cold enough to freeze the water in this bucket.
2: Mummy, Daddy, come see! Me and George made a snowman. Here are the eyes. Ooh. There is the mouth.
3: And here is the nose.
1: Mummy Pig has a carrot for the snowman's nose.
3: Hello, Mr. Snowman. How are you today?
2: He looks a bit cold. Do you want a house to keep you warm, Mr.

0: 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He does want a house, thank you very much.
1: Okay, let's build a house.
0: Hooray!
2: As it happens, I know a lot about building houses. But to build a house, we need bricks. And we haven't got any bricks.
0: Oh. How are we going to make a house without any bricks?
2: With buckets and spades.
1: First, we fill the buckets with snow.
2: Turn the buckets upside down.
1: Give them a little tap.
0: And no bricks!
2: You put the first brick down here. Now we can make an igloo.
0: We have to make a house.
1: An igloo is a house, Peppa.
2: It's a little round house made of snow that you find in cold places like the North Pole.
0: Oh!
3: Peppa, George and Mummy Pig are making an igloo out of snow bricks.
2: Keep the bricks coming.
1: The weather forecast said there might be a snowstorm later.
2: We can finish the igloo before that happens. That's it.
0: I'm getting tired.
3: Making an igloo is hard work.
1: Nearly finished. There. Oh, where is Daddy Pig?
2: I'm in here.
3: Daddy Pig is inside the igloo.
0: How do we get in?
1: Where is the door?
2: There is no door. I haven't made one yet.
0: Ah! Wriggly worms!
1: That's Daddy Pig's fingers.
3: Daddy Pig is making a door for the igloo.
2: Come inside. It's lovely.
0: Ooh, it is a magic snow house.
2: Much warmer than outside.
1: It is a bit dark, though.
2: Leave that to me.
3: Where is Daddy Pig going? Daddy Pig is getting ice from the bucket.
0: It's Daddy's wiggly finger worms. Hello, Daddy.
2: Hello, Peppa.
1: Well, that does make it lighter. But now it's a bit cold inside.
2: I haven't finished yet.
3: Daddy Pig has made a window for the igloo.
0: Clever Daddy!
3: It has started to snow.
2: If you don't mind, Mr. Snowman, I'm going to use your igloo to shelter from the cold. That's better. It's very cold out there.
1: The forecast did say there would be a snowstorm.
0: But Mr. Snowman is outside!
1: I think he likes being out in a snowstorm. Look!
3: Mr. Snowman is smiling.
0: What was that?
2: There's something else out there.
1: Is it a wild animal?
0: No, it's Penny!
4: Hello, Peppa!
0: Penny! What are you doing?
5: We're walking in the snowstorm.
6: We love being out in snowstorms.
0: Mr. Snowman likes that too.
1: Did you make this igloo?
0: Yes, we did.
5: It's very nice. I love anything made of snow.
0: Me too. But I really love igloos.
3: Peppa loves igloos. Everyone loves igloos.

0: Okay. 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
1: Boop. Hello, pizza shop. Would you like to order a pizza?
0: Yes, please. I want one supreme with no mushrooms.
1: Do you want garlic bread?
0: Yeah, I want garlic bread.

0: see my address?
1: No, I can see you.
2: Bye.
1: One supreme pizza, please, pizza girl.
2: No mushrooms.
1: Okay, I'll do the garlic bread.
3: Can we pretend we're sisters and our mum owns the pizza shop?
1: Oh, yeah. And we're going to run it for her so she can go on holiday.
3: Yeah, to Italy.
1: Garlic bread's finished.
3: Great. Don't forget the free drink.
1: Thanks, pizza sister. See you soon. Here you go.
0: Oh, nice one. No mushrooms?
1: No mushrooms.
0: Great.
1: No, you can't have the box. It's our only one.
0: Right, so what do I do?
1: Just take the pizza.
0: Okay.
1: Thanks, bye.
0: Oh, man.
1: I'm back, pizza sister. Oh, not again.
2: Oh,
1: I can fix it. Mum, can we get a new car?
4: Oh, but you've had Pedley since you were two.
1: But the wheel keeps falling off.
4: I know, but there's just a lot of stories in that car.
1: How could a car have stories?
4: Well,

0: There you go. See? Good as new.
1: Is my car squats? This episode of Bluey is called Pizza Girls. What is this, Muffin?
2: It's an electric car. My dad bought a new car and this came with it.
1: It drives without pedals.
3: Yes, and it's very expensive, Muffin, so be careful with it.
2: Can we buy Pizza Girls in it?
1: Okay. Hooray!
2: Okay, we're all sisters who run the pizza shop.
1: Got it.
2: There's no roof to stick the pizza sign on.
1: It's a convertible.
2: Okay, well, I guess we don't need to use it.
1: Hello! Customers!
3: And you just do this with your foot. And that opens the boot. Oh, cool.
1: Customers! The phone's not working.
2: I'll just ask them.
1: Wait, Buffer, no!
2: We meant to do it over the phone.
1: They want a Supreme.
2: Okay, one Supreme, thanks, Pizza Sisters.
1: Our mum started this pizza shop. She worked really hard, so we tried to give her a holiday.
2: Wow, we're going to deliver pizzas fast now.
1: Stop!
2: I'm just putting the pizza in. You can't bring mud in the new car.
1: What?
2: Why?
1: Because it's very expensive.
2: Oh, okay. Well, what do we do?
1: We have to play something else.
2: Aww. What else do you play in it?
1: I usually just drive around.
2: Okay, let's do that.
1: Wash your feet!
2: Sorry.
1: No mud in the car.
2: We're ready, Muffin, but just don't drive too fast.

0: Hey, hey, you're getting fingerprints all over it.
1: Do you like it, Trix?
2: I miss the old one. We brought the kids home from hospital in it, you know.
3: That was fun.
4: Can I have a turn?
5: Okay.
4: All right, here we go. What's going on?
5: Oh, it's out of battery.
4: Oh.
5: We have to charge it.
4: Dad!
6: Okay, battery's charging, kids.
3: How long does it take to charge?
7: This long.
5: Oh.
3: What should we play while we wait?
4: I guess we can go back to Pizza Girls.
3: Yeah! So that's one supreme pizza with extra pineapple.
8: Yep, but no mushrooms. You hear me?
3: Got it.
8: You put mushrooms on it, I'm gonna...
3: Okay, bye! Let's put mushrooms on it.
4: Yeah! Louie, who can I be?
9: Well, I need to fix my delivery car.
4: You can be the mechanic.
9: Okay.
8: Oh, great. Here's your money. Oh, extra pineapple. Hey, hang on. What are these?
3: Enjoy the mushrooms.
8: What? Oh, you little...
3: Okay. Okay, thanks. Bye.
4: Well, goodness me, the customers have ordered 10 pizzas.
5: 10?
9: They said they're having a pizza party and we should take our time.
3: Okay, I'll get started.
4: How's the car, mechanic?
5: I put this one on, which makes it go extra fast.
4: Oh, wow, you're a good mechanic.
5: Thanks.
4: All right, I'll make the garlic breads.
6: Hey, girls, the battery's charged. You can ride the car again.
5: Oh, thanks. It's your turn to have the drive, Bluey.
3: Yeah, it is.
6: And you just keep the keys in your pocket. You don't even need to...
8: Stripe, no more about your car, mate.
3: Your pizzas are here.
10: Oh, great.
4: Well, one of them is.
9: How's Italy?
10: Good. Here you go.
4: Enjoy.
10: Thanks.
4: I'll be back in a jiffy. Bye. Oops.
10: Oh, dear. Maybe it is time for a new car, Bluey.
9: No way. I've had Pedley since I was two.
3: Hello, mechanic. I've broken down.
11: Coming.
4: Hi. I'm here to fix your car.
10: My goodness, that was quick.
4: Fixed. There you go. Good as new.

0: must be nice being so many different colours. I'm just grey, grey, grey.
1: Cheer up, Nine. You never know when your luck will...
2: I heard a noise. Oh, a wizard's den.
1: This must be your lucky day, Nine. Draw a number in the air. That many colours you will share.
3: Draw a number? You can draw me if you like.
4: I think it means draw a number like these. Our numberlings. And a number one is one straight line going down. One colour.
3: We're all red. One colour isn't very exciting. Let's try three. Make a curve, just like me, then one more, and you've got three.
0: What colourful stripes.
1: That's funny.
3: Three colours each. So, who's next?
0: I'm the largest here. That means the most colours. A loop, and then a downward line. That's the way to make a nine. Nine colours! Beat that!
5: That looks like fun. Can I have a go? Round in a loop like an empty hoop. Make zero! Zero colours!
3: Oh, whoops. Where's everyone gone?
6: Oh,

0: Breathe.
1: Up to block. Breathe. 1, 2, 3, 4, 5, 6, 7, 8. Breathe. That's better.
2: Oh, I'm sorry. The wand turned us all zero colours and itself too.
3: The wand? Where is it?
2: I don't know. Someone bumped into me and I dropped it.
0: Oh, maybe there's a counter spell in here. You'll stay invisible until you draw your number with this quill.
2: My number's easy to remember. Round in a loop like an empty hoop makes zero. Nothing to see here.
3: My turn. One line down like a stick makes a one. That was quick. Over to you two.
4: I can't remember how my number looks. I'll be invisible forever.
5: We could copy our numbers from the bookcase.
4: Quick!
3: Oh, catch hook!
2: Our numbers! Let's trace them together. Round in a loop like an empty hoop makes zero.
3: One line down like a stick makes a one. That was quick.
4: One curve down is what you do, then straight across to make a two.
6: Make a curve, just like me, then one more, and you got three.
4: Down and right, off once more, cross the line, that's a four.
7: It's working, it's working.
6: Down and around, then a line up high. High five.
2: Start with a curve, round with a swish. That's the way to make a six.
0: A line in the sky and down to the ground. That's how lucky seven's found.
1: An S to start, looking great. Loop back up and there's your eight.
5: A loop and then a downward line. That's the way to make a nine. And what fine figures we all make!

Let's spell it out. J O B. Once more. J O B. How do you read this? You read this as job. Job. Your turn. Job. Job. All right. Job back in the box next to no. Let's find out the meanings of both words. All right, guys, so this is the first word, N-O, no, 아니다, no, no. 그래서 누가 이거, 이거, 뭐뭐야? 라고 했을 때 yes, no 라고 답변할 수 있는데 그때 아니, 이 뜻은 no 라고 하면 되겠죠? 그래서 no means 아니다. Now, no sounds like many words, including low, no, and slow. They all end in O. Okay, so let's go through one by one. Low, 낮은, low. 반대는 high, 이죠? High, low. 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Alright, let's read the words out. No, low, no, slow. Once more, no. Low, no, and slow. No, 아니다. Let's sing it. No, 아니다. No, 아니다. No, 아니다. No sounds like low. No sounds like no. No sounds like slow. Low, no, slow, and no. No, 아니다. Let's do it one more time. No, 아니다. No, 아니다. No, 아니다. No sounds like low. No sounds like no. No sounds like slow. Low, no, slow, and no. No, 아니다. Moving along to the second word was J-O-B, job. Job. Job은 직업이에요. 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We see many, many different kinds of jobs here. Now, job sounds like the following words. Bob, rob, and sob. 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Let's read the words out. Job, Bob, Rob, Sob. 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Job, Bob, Rob, Sob. Job, 직업. Let's sing it. Job, 직업. Job, 직업. Job, 직업. Job sounds like Bob. Job sounds like Rob. Job sounds like Sob. Bob, Rob, Sob, and Job. Job, 직업. Job. That's how you pronounce it. Let's do it one more time. Job, 직업. Job, 직업. Job, 직업. Job sounds like Bob. Job sounds like Rob. Job sounds like Sob. Bob, Rob, Sob, and Job. Job, 직업. All right, let's use those two words, no, no, and job, and many more to come up with some sentences. Cousins. No. Your. What's. Not. She's. Job. Abracadabra, 짠! 두 문장이 나왔습니다. No, she's not. What's your cousin's job? Okay, let's do it one more time. 천천히 읽어볼게요. No, she...

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What's your cousin's job? Let's have a look at the sentences one by one. All right, this was the first sentence. 첫 번째 문장은 이거였죠. 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And the reply, what's your cousin's job? 직업. 아, 가수처럼 보이셨는데 가수가 아니라고 했으니까 그러면 직업이 뭐지? 라고 물어보는 거예요. 무엇이야 너의 사촌의 직업이? 그럼 직업이 뭔데? 라고 물어본 거죠. What's your cousin's job? What's your cousin's job? 이번에는 사촌의 직업이 뭐야? 라고 물어보지 않고 엄마의 직업, 오빠의 직업 등등을 해볼게요. 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The first one, 오빠의 직업이 뭐야? 라고 친구가 물어보는 거예요. 그러면 오빠는 brother이죠. 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What's your 오빠의 이니까 brother's job. What's your brother's job? What's your brother's job? 언니, 언니는 sister. Sister. So, what's your sister's job? What's your sister's job? And the final one, 엄마. Mom, mother, many different words for mom, 엄마. What's your mother's job? What's your mother's job? Alright, let's move on to the alternatives. No, she's not. 대신에 you can say this. No. 가수셔? 아니. 여기까지만 대답을 해도 되죠. 여기는 조금 더 그냥 확실하게, 명확하게 하기 위해서 덧붙인 거지만 사실 핵심은 이거죠. 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What's your cousin's job? 대신에 you can say this. What's her job? 지금 우리가 계속 사촌 언니에 대해서 얘기하고 있으니까 그냥 그녀의 직업은 뭔데? 라고 물어볼 수도 있죠. What's her job? What's her job? Alright guys, let's move along now and it is time to sing today's song. Alright, here are the words to today's song. No, she's not. What's your cousin's job? Once more. No, she's not. What's your cousin's job? All right, let's sing it. No, she's not. What's your cousin's job? No, she's not. What's your cousin's job? Once more. No, she's not. What's your cousin's job? Let's do it one more time, a little bit faster. Speed it up. One, two, three, four. No, she's not. What's your cousin's job? No, she's not. What's your cousin's job? No, she's not. What's your cousin's job? Okay, one final time, really, really fast. No, she's not. What's your cousin's job? No, she's not. What's your cousin's job? No, she's not. What's your cousin's job? Well done, guys. No, she's not. What's your cousin's job? Okay, let's move along and try to solve some questions. Time to get today's magic words. Question one. 아니다를 영어로 뭐라고 했었죠? The word I'm looking for is two letters long. And it sounds like low, no, and slow. It begins with the letter N. The answer is, of course, N-O, no. No, no, she's not. Question number two. 직업을 영어로 뭐라고 했었죠?
The word we're looking for has

three letter, and it sounds like Bob, Rob, and Saw. It begins with J. 직업 in English is J-O-B, job, job. What is her job? What's your cousin's job? And so on. Moving on to fill in the blanks. 아니야, 그녀는 아니야. No, she's not. As in, no, she's not a singer. And question number two, 사촌의 직업이 뭔데? What's your cousin's J-O-B? What's your cousin's job? What's your cousin's job? 네, 사촌의 직업이 뭔데? What's your cousin's job? 이렇게 물어보면 되니까 let's use that to finish the dialogue. Let's go back to the top. This is my cousin. Is she a singer? No, she's not. What's your cousin's job? No, she's not. What's your cousin's job? All right, I hope you had a lot of fun with me today. If you did, please join me again next time. Bye-bye.

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1: Once in a village lived a rich man. He had many slaves and servants for work. The rich man was very unkind and cruel to them. One day, one of the slaves made a mistake while cooking food. He overcooked the food. When the rich man saw the food, he became angry and punished the slave. He kept the slave in a small room and locked it from outside. Somehow, the slave escaped from that room and ran away. He went to a forest. There, he saw a lion. Instead of becoming afraid of the lion and running away, he went close to the lion. He saw the lion was injured, and one of his legs was bleeding. The slave searched for herbs to cure the lion's wound and took care of the lion. After a few days, the lion recovered. The slave and the lion became very close friends. A few days went by, but one day the slave was caught by one of the guards of the rich man. The guard took him to the rich man, who decided to punish him severely. The rich man ordered guards to put him in the lion's cage. The whole village got the news about it and came to see. As soon as the slave was locked in the lion's cage, the lion came near him and started licking his hand and hugged him. It was the same lion that the slave had helped in the forest. Seeing this, everyone was surprised. The rich man thought that the slave was such a great person

0: dear friends! Welcome to Fun Reading! Yahoo! I'm so excited to see you here! Let's read together and have some fun! Are you ready for today's book? Yes? Alrighty then, let's do it!
1: Hello there, everyone. Welcome. The title of our first story is Chili Challenge. Oh, do you know what chili is? It's a kind of thick soup that we call stew. In chili, there are beans, peppers, beef, tomatoes, and spicy powders. It's yummy. In America, chili is very popular. And people have many chili food contests. In this story, there is a chili contest or a chili challenge. The kids will eat and pick which chili is best. All right, let's look at some words. Chili, chili.
2: Oh, the chili is too spicy for me.
1: Chew, chew.
3: The puppy likes to chew my shoe.
1: Aww. Chicken, chicken.
4: Mom, can we order fried chicken tonight? Please.
1: Cheesy, cheesy. Oh, it's too cheesy. Oh, there's too much cheese. Champion, champion.
5: He is the new boxing champion.
1: Now, let's see who wins the chili challenge.
0: Okay, guys, should we get started? Let's go!
6: Chili Challenge. Written by Meg Grieve. Illustrated by Ed Meyer. Rorick Educational Media. Copyright 2013.
7: I'm hungry,
8: whines Fitz.
7: I wish I had some cheese puffs,
8: says Lizzie.
7: I want some chewy, cheesy chicken.

0: chicken bites, says Dex.
1: Let's go to the kids' food festival, says Counselor Gus.
0: Climb in, says Counselor Mindy.
1: Buckle up for a bouncy ride, calls Counselor Gus.
0: I want a piece of cherry cheesecake, says Anna. Lizzie chimes in. Yummy, crunchy chips for me. Look at the pots of prize-winning chili, says Counselor Mindy.
2: I want a chance to try all the chili, says Fitz.
0: All the children slurp and chew and munch and crunch. There is cheese dripping on the chair and mustard in Dex's hair. But where is Fitz? He has entered the chili eating challenge. He takes a scoop from the first bowl. He chomps and chews.
2: Too cheesy, he says.
0: He chomps and chews some more.
2: Tastes like chowder, says Fitz.
0: Then he tries another bowl of chili.
2: Hot, hot, hot,
0: shouts Fitz. The judge gives him a trophy. Fitz is the new chili-eating champion.

0: Should we read some sentences from the book together?
1: Cool! That's a great idea! Read out loud!
2: I want a chance to try all the chili. I want a chance to try all the chili. I want a chance to try all the chili. He chomps and chews some more. He chomps and chews some more. He chomps and chews some more. Fitz is the new chili eating champion. Fitz is the new chili eating champion. Fitz is the new chili eating champion.
3: Huh? Huh?
0: To read our book now.
1: Wow! I can't wait. I wonder what we're going to read.
0: I'm sure you'll like it. Let's find out.
2: The title of our second story is Envelopes Everywhere. In this story, we are going to the post office. We can send letters and boxes at the post office. The post office also delivers mail to our home. When we want to send a letter, we put the letter in an envelope. We write the address on the envelope. Then the post office delivers our letter. So, there are many envelopes at the post office. All right, let's look at some words and sentences from the story. Post office. Post office. Are you ready to go to the post office? Are you ready to go to the post office? Envelopes. Envelopes. There are envelopes everywhere. There are envelopes everywhere. Mail. Mail. The mail is sorted here. The mail is sorted here. Package. Package. Chucky, here is a package addressed to you. Chucky, here is a package addressed to you. Now, let's take a trip to the post office.
0: Are you ready to dive into the book?
1: Let's do it!
4: Envelopes Everywhere. 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Illustrated by Marie Allen. Rorick Educational Media. Copyright 2013.
5: Are you ready to go to the post office? Asks Counselor Omar.
6: You bet! I like it when someone sends me a letter, says Alex.
5: Here we are, says Counselor Esme.
7: All ready? Asks Chucky. That was a short trek.
8: Hello, says Ed. Welcome to the post office.
7: Trucks bring in mail from many places, says Ed.
6: There are envelopes everywhere, says Nadia.
7: The mail is sorted here, says Ed.
6: It goes up into the air, says Wendy.
8: It is like an escalator, says Chucky.
7: Boxes and letters are sorted by size, says Ed. Then they are sorted by the zip code numbers in the address. Let's see if you have envelopes or boxes to pick up, says Ed. Chucky, here is a package addressed to you, says Ed.
8: Yes, I love surprises,
7: yells Chucky.
6: Who sent the box?
7: Asks Wendy.
6: What can it be?
7: Asks Nadia.
8: It is from my Aunt Edna. She lives on a farm, says Chucky.
6: Chicks!
7: Shout the children. Yesterday, they were in eggs. Today, they are here with you, says Ed.

0: Let's read it again.
1: Envelopes Everywhere. Written by Anastasia Suen. Illustrated by Marie Allen. Rorick Educational Media. Copyright 2013.
2: Are you ready to go to the post office? Asks Counselor Omar.
3: You bet! I like it when someone sends me a letter, says Alex.
2: Here we are, says Counselor Esme.
4: Already? Asks Chucky. That was a short trek.
5: Hello, says Ed. Welcome to the post office. Trucks bring in mail from many places, says Ed.
3: There are envelopes everywhere, says Nadia.
5: The mail is sorted here, says Ed.
3: It goes up into the air, says Wendy.
4: It is like an escalator, says Chucky.
5: Boxes and letters are sorted by size, says Ed. Then they are sorted by the zip code numbers in the address. Let's see if you have envelopes or boxes to pick up, says Ed.
2: Chucky, here is a package addressed to you, says Ed.
4: Yes, I love surprises,
2: yells Chucky.
3: Who sent the box?
2: Asks Wendy.
3: What can it be?
2: Asks Nadia.
4: It is from my Aunt Edna. She lives on a farm, says Chucky.
3: Chicks!
2: Shout the children.
5: Yesterday, they were in eggs. Today, they are here with you, says Ed.

0: Wow! That was a great story! Let's think about the story! Let's review!
1: Whew! There are so many envelopes and boxes at the post office! Okay, let's review! It's time for a little quiz. It's true or false? In the story, the kids visit another school. In the story, the kids visit another school. True or false? Oh, that's false. In the story, the kids visit a post office. You can find many envelopes and boxes at the post office. You can find many envelopes and boxes at the post office. True or false? Yes, that is definitely true. Terrific job, everyone!
0: I hope you had a great time with me. Let's get together again next time.

0: Elmo.
1: Oh, boy. Is Cookie Monster looking for some?
0: Yeah. Today is Street Carnival Day.
1: No.
0: And it all looks so fun, Mino can decide what to do first.
1: Oh, okay. Well, why don't we look around together and try to decide?
0: That's a good idea.
1: Okay, let's go.
0: Okay.
1: Let's see here. Oh, there's some arts and crafts.
0: Oh, what fun.
1: Let's see what else we have. Oh, look at this, Cookie.
2: Don't miss the worm races. Fun for worms and fun to watch, too. All right. Ready. Set. Go!
0: Wait, let's go check out that booth first.
1: Oh, okay. Yeah. You got this, kid. You got this.
3: Why, hello, hello, hello there. Would you like to play the Grover game? No waiting.
1: Oh, hi, Grover. Elmo and Cookie Monster are going to play the ring toss first.
3: But I have not told you the prize. The prize is...
4: Hey, Cookie!
0: Okay, me want to play this game.
1: Does Cookie Monster even know how to play the Grover game?
0: No idea, but me want to play this one.
1: Okay, you can play Cookie Monster. I'm just going to get a line for the ring toss.
0: Yeah, me come over as soon as me win Cookie.
1: Okay,
0: how me win Cookie?
3: Glad you asked. I, your lovable and charming carnival game monster, will tell you how to play the Grover game. All you have to do is move those ping pong balls off that plate.
0: Oh, that's so easy.
3: Without touching them.
0: Okay, that more complicated problem than me expected.
3: Well, when we have a problem to solve, what do we say? I wonder, what if, let's try.
0: Oh, yeah. Me wonder, what if, let's try.
3: I wonder, what if, let's try.
0: Okay,

0: wonder how me can move ping pong balls without touching them.
1: Huh. What is Alan doing over there?
2: Oh.
1: Oh, dear. Did you see that? Alan tipped that tray in the

0: balls are off the plate and me not touch them. Me win cookie.
1: Sorry,
0: me win cookie.
1: No, you do not win, Cookie Monster.
0: Why not?
1: You touched the plate. You have to do it without touching anything.
0: Oh, me no understand that part of rule. Me no win cookie.
1: Do not give up, my friend. Step right up and try again.
0: Really? Me can try again?
1: Yes, of course.
0: Okay, me going to think extra hard this time.
2: Okay, Elmo, it's your turn.
3: Oh, really? Well, Cookie Monster wants to play too, so Elmo will get him and be right back. Cookie?
2: Okay, Abdullah, it's your turn.
3: Cookie Monster, what? It's our turn to do the ring toss.
0: Yeah, me going to play this again. Huh? Yeah, me got to figure out how to get ping pong balls off plate. First, me try tipping the ball off the plate, but me didn't win.
1: That is right, because touching the plate or the balls is not allowed.
0: Yeah, not allowed.
3: Sounds like a problem.
0: Yeah.
2: Hey, Elmo, are you coming back to play?
3: Yes, Abby, Elmo is, but Elmo's helping Cookie Monster with a problem right now.
2: Oh, well, you know, when there's a problem to solve, what do we say? I wonder what if, let's try.
0: Me wonder what me can use to move the balls without touching them or the plate.
1: Huh, would you look at that? Alan is using that brush to push the dirt into the dustpan. I find Alan fascinating, don't you?
3: Hey, what if we could find something to push the balls off the plate?
2: You can use my cardboard tube.
0: Let's try.
1: All righty, then. Ready?
0: Yeah.
1: Set?
0: Yeah.
1: Play the Grover game!
0: Okay. Balls off plate. Me get cookie.
1: No. You did not win. You touched the ping pong balls.
0: Yeah, but not with me hands. Me use two.
1: You cannot touch them with anything.
0: Oh, why you not say that? Oh, this game's so difficult.
1: You know, you are right, Cookie Monster. I did not make that clear. I am sorry. So I will simply give you the cookie.
0: Really?
1: Or you can play one more time for a prize of... three cookies!
0: Three cookies?
3: Just take the
2: take
3: one.
2: The one. Take the one cookie.
0: Me going to play again for three cookies.
3: Okay,
0: first, me try tipping the plate, but that didn't work. Then we tried pushing the balls with the cardboard tube.
3: Yeah, but the cardboard tube touched the ping pong ball, so that didn't work.
0: Yeah.
2: Nobody can solve this problem, Cookie. So why not just give up and come play ring toss?
3: Yeah, let's give up.
0: Me will not give up, because me want to solve this. And also because of Cookie. Three cookies. Okay, this is just a problem. Yeah, and when there's a problem to solve, what do we say?
2: I wonder
3: what if...
0: Let's try. Yeah, okay. Me wonder what else we can use to move the balls without touching them or the plate. They're like a chicken feather in there. Must be from the band. Weird.
2: Cookie Monster, I need that to call people to my ring toss game.
0: Oh, yeah, okay. Here, me can get it. Okay. You know what? Me no can reach it. Maybe me can blow it out.
1: Wow, that was a mighty wind.
0: Oh, sorry. Sometimes me don't know the strength of me own breath.
1: That was you?
0: Yeah.
3: That's it, Cookie Monster.
0: What
3: if Cookie Monster blows the tube to move the balls the same way he moved Grover's head off his head?
0: Hey, let's try. Okay, me ready to play again.
1: Okay, then. Ready,
0: yeah.
1: Set,
0: yeah.
1: Play the Grover game!
0: We did it!
1: You did it. You did it! You won! You are the very first Grover game winner!
3: It worked! We solved the problem!
2: Yeah, and you didn't give up!
0: Yeah, me used air to blow the balls off the plate without touching them. And

0: and win cookie! Oh, boy!
1: Yes, very creative problem solving! Oh, it feels so nice to finally hand out prizes. I was starting to think nobody would ever win.
2: Oh, look, Abby, there's a line!
3: Ooh, I gotta get back to my booth. Hey, come on, it's your turn to play!
4: I wonder what if, let's try!
5: Yeah, in our game, you have to move the ball without touching it.
6: But the extra challenge is these blocks are in the way.
5: I wonder if there's a way to move the ball without hitting the blocks.
6: What if we use a straw and bend it?
5: Let's try it. We did it.
6: The balls went sideways, so they didn't hit the blocks.
2: Hey, good work, game inventors. You can make up games of your own.

0: for games.
1: Yay!
2: The letter G. G is for games. Games like soccer keep us fit and healthy. Sometimes things go wrong, but that's okay. You just have to keep trying. But remember to always have fun. Stop! Go! In games like Stop and Go, listening is the most important part. Stop! In hopscotch, balancing is important, and you might have to practice until you can do it. For games like Five Stones, we have to be really quick to pick them up. No matter what game you play, the best part is that you get to have fun! The letter G. G is for games.
1: 7, 8, 9, 10! Ready or not, here it comes! Where did they go? You know, chickens are very, very good at playing hide and seek. Huh? Elmo was sure that he heard chickens.

0: 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I'm Lulu and I need your help. My sister Julie and I like to play a game where we make silly sour faces like this.
1: Oh, that's very silly.
0: If we eat food that tastes sour, it'll be easier to make this face. Can you help us, please?
1: Of course we can help you, because we are Monster Foodies! What food can we make that's sour, Chef Gonger?
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2: Cookie?
1: Yes, Gonger.
2: You ate all the pickles!
1: 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Oh, no. 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
2: I'm sure we can get more at the Pickle Factory.
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3: 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Brine is a mixture of special ingredients that help cucumbers taste sour. Next, we pour the brine into the jars. These will be sour pickles. Lids are placed on the jars. Then they are lowered into a pot of boiling water. This helps seal the jars shut so the pickles stay nice and fresh. The jars are then placed on a cooling rack, labeled, and sent to stores.
2: Here are some pickles for your pickle and cheese sandwich, Cookie and Gonger.
0: Thank you, Mr. Pickle Maker.
4: Pickle!
1: Pickle!
4: Pickle!
1: Going home
4: with pickle!
0: Okay, Chef Gonger, we got pickles. Now, me wonder how we make the pickle and cheese sandwich.
1: What if we check the recipe?
0: Okay, let's try that.
1: Okay, listen carefully, Cookie. We gotta get 2 slices of whole wheat bread.
0: Okay, me got the whole wheat bread.
1: Next, we slice the cheddar cheese.
0: Slicey, slicey, slicey, slicey, slicey.
1: Okay, now put the cheese on the bread. Then we put the pickles on top of the cheese. And for the final touch, we put the other slice of bread on top. Now, we cut it in half.
0: Shot!
1: Oh! It's ready!
0: Bye-bye, food!
1: Jubilo cheese!
0: Relish the sandwich!
1: Oh, Cookie Monster?
0: Yeah.
1: I got this nice just for you.
0: Oh, thank you, Gonger. You shouldn't have. Oh, boy, that's sour. Whoa.
5: Thank you, Cookie Monster and Gonger, for this healthy and delicious pickle and cheese sandwich. The pickles are so sour that my sister is still making a sour face. Mmm, sour. Thanks again.
0: You're welcome, Lulu and Julia. Yeah!

The number 17. 17 squirrels are going to jump rope. Here they come. Let's count them. 1, 2, 3, 4,

0: care with.
1: How about acorns?
0: Oh, okay.
1: There's one. Oh, and another one.
0: Elmo found three more.
1: Let's play again. Huh? Look, there's an extra rock on the board. How did it get there? It's not like rocks can move by themselves. Or can they?
0: Elmo wonders if this rock can move all by itself.
1: Great question, Elmo. This is a job for...
2: Nature Explorers!
0: You could be a Nature Explorer, too.
1: Oh, come on, observe and look closely with us.
3: Binoculars.
0: Check.
3: Magnifying glass.
0: Check.
3: Notebook.
0: Check.
1: Nature Explorers!
2: Ready to explore!
0: This rock is not moving.
1: Let's go see if we can find any other rocks that can move by themselves.
0: Okay.

0: myself either. Let's take a look at that big rock over there.
1: Yeah.
0: Nope, not moving either.
2: I think we should observe this rock again.
0: Yeah!
2: It still didn't move. Let's find another rock that looks exactly like this one and see if it moves by itself.
0: Okay, this rock is smooth and bumpy and has kind of an oval shape.
2: And a really nice color pattern on it. I better draw this in my notebook. Okay, let's go find a moving rock. What did you find, Tango? The rock is gone!
0: What? It moved again?
2: Wait a minute. Our rock isn't a rock at all. It's a turtle! Remember, Tango, don't get too close. You need to be kind to nature. So observe, don't disturb.
3: What are you kids up to?
2: Elmo and I observed a special rock on our game board. It seemed to move on its own.
3: And did it move all by itself?
0: It did. Well, because it isn't a rock at all. It's a turtle.
3: You're right, Elmo. Rocks aren't living creatures, so they can't move all by themselves.
2: But turtles are living creatures, so they can.
3: Yes, you found a very nice box turtle, and its shell does look like a rock.
2: A box turtle! Why do they call it that, Grandma, now?

0: Because it has a special hinge on its shell so that it can totally close itself. Like a box.
1: Cool.
2: We did it. Yay. We found out this rock didn't move by itself.

0: turtle.
1: Oh, cool! Good job, Nature Explorers!
0: And great Nature Exploring!
1: Bye, Explorers! We hope you had fun playing games with us today.
0: Yeah, we had some trouble figuring out how to move ping pong balls without touching them.
2: Yeah, but we didn't give up. We figured out the way to do it and won cookies.
0: Hey, where's your cookie, Cookie Monster?
2: Me ate it 16 minutes ago.
0: Oh.
1: See you next time on Sesame Street.
0: Cheers.

0: A. Bella Davis. Abby has fun with Aunt Amy. Abby has fun with Aunt Amy. Adam acts silly in the bath. Adam acts silly in the bath. Anna asks if Abe is all right. Anna asks if Abe is all right. Ava looks for ants. Ava looks for ants. Aiden thinks alpacas are awesome. Aiden thinks alpacas are awesome. Alex hand paints his art. Alex hand paints his art. Avery can add. Avery can add. Andy has an answer. Andy has an answer. What does Andrea have? What does Andrea have?
1: Let's read it again.
0: Abby has fun with Aunt Amy. Adam acts silly in the bath. Anna asks if Abe is all right. Ava looks for ants. Aiden thinks alpacas are awesome. Alex hand paints his art. Avery can add. Andy has an answer. What does Andrea have?
1: I hope you had a great time with me. Let's get together again next time. See you soon!
2: TV, 라디오, 긴급재난 문자 등을 통해 비상 상황을 수시로 확인합니다. 둘째, 가장 더운 오후 2시에서 5시 사이에는 야외 활동을 자제합니다. 셋째, 불가피한 야외 활동 시 햇빛으로부터 신체 노출을 최소화합니다. 넷째, 무더위 쉼터 등 시원한 곳으로 이동해 더위를 피합니다. 다섯째, 충분한 수분을 섭취합니다. 여섯째, 안부 전화로 가족과 이웃의 건강을 살핍니다.

0: 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One more time. 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

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Having been confused by the legal terms of the letter, Patterson called his attorney. In 1885, a rubber tire company decided to try black tires, thinking that they might not show dirt.

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1: 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That was a little bit too fast.
0: Too quick.
1: I need to have more patience, I think.
0: Yeah.
1: Sometimes I don't wait for you to finish mm-hmm. because I just want to talk.
0: 인내심이 더 필요하신 것 같아요.
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1: That's right. This week we're talking about patience.
0: But all joking aside, I think you are very, very patient with me.
1: Thank you. Yeah. I am because you're a lot to handle.
0: 자, 그래서 이번 주의 주제는 patience고 오늘의 핵심 내용은 뭔가요?
1: All right. So for today, we'll be talking about this. Parents need a lot of patience.
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2: I think one of the aspects of life where you have to practice most patience is parenting. And in my family, we have many stories where patiences were running thin. I think one of the aspects of life where you have to practice most patience is parenting. And in my family, we have many stories where patiences were running thin. I think one of the aspects of life where you have to practice most patience is parenting. And in my family, we have many stories where patiences were running thin.
0: 리카 씨가 어렸을 때 이야기 중에 재미있는 걸 하나 소개해 줄 것 같습니다. 분위기가. 자, 그럼 이 문장 다시 읽어볼까요?
1: So Rika said, I think one of the aspects of life where you have to practice most patience is parenting. And in my family, we have many stories where patiences were running thin.
0: 그래서 I think one of the aspects of life, 삶의 어떤 부분 중 하나인데 where you have to practice most patience, 인내심이 가장 많이 필요한 부분 중 하나는 is parenting, 육아인 mm-hmm. 것 같은데 mm-hmm. and in my family, 저희 집에서는 we have 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
1: Patience, yeah. It's just patience.
0: Was running thin. 이 형태를 더 많이 보실 수 있을 겁니다. 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
1: Okay.
2: I think one of the aspects of life where you have to practice most patience is parenting. And in my family, we have many stories where patiences were running thin. I think one of the aspects of life where you have to practice most patience is parenting. And in my family, we have many stories where patiences were running thin. I think one of the aspects of life where you have to practice most patience is parenting. And in my family, we have many stories where patiences were running thin.
1: 자, Let's jump right into English on the go.

It's time for English on the Go, so we're going to look at Rika's full clip where she actually tells us a little story about a time when her dad's patience was running a little bit thin because of her siblings fighting about something. Let's find out what happened.

0: Are you ready? Go!
1: I think one of the aspects of life where you have to practice the most patience is parenting. And we have one story of my father that we always tell, where his patience was running particularly thin. I have two siblings, and when we were little, we would fight a lot about anything and everything. One of the themes we would fight about was candy. So who has more, and is this fair, and I want some. If we were on a long car journey, my dad was not going to have that. So if we started to fight, then he would honk the horn of the car for a long time until we stopped. So this was an example of patience running thin, but actually achieving something, because we always stopped. We were so embarrassed that we would stop so that he would stop.
2: 네, 오늘의 핵심 어휘를 보고 공부 이어가겠습니다. 먼저 측면이나 어떤 부분을 가리키는 aspect, 그 다음으로 육아, parenting, 그리고 마지막 특히, 특별히를 가리키는 particularly 나왔습니다. 발음 연습 간단하게 해볼게요.
3: Repeat after me, starting with aspect. Next we have parenting. And lastly, particularly. Perfect. Let's take a look at Rika's clip once again, but with English subtitles.
1: I think one of the aspects of life where you have to practice the most patience is parenting. And we have one story of my father that we always tell, where his patience was running particularly thin. I have two siblings, and when we were little, we would fight a lot about anything and everything. One of the themes we would fight about was candy. So who has more, and is this fair, and I want some. If we were on a long car journey, my dad was not going to have that. So if we started to fight, then he would honk the horn of the car for a long time until we stopped. So this was an example of patience running thin, but actually achieving something, because we always stopped. We were so embarrassed that we would stop so that he would stop.
3: So he would honk the horn to get them to stop fighting.
2: Yeah, so that they would be embarrassed, right?
3: Yeah. Hey, if embarrassing the kids works.
2: 자, 그럼 처음으로 돌아가서 리카 씨가 소개한 일화를 자세히 들여다볼까요?
3: Sounds great.
1: I think one of the aspects of life where you have to practice the most patience is parenting. And we have one story of my father that we always tell, where his patience was running particularly thin.
3: I think one of the aspects of life where you have to practice the most patience is parenting.
2: Mm-hmm. 제 생각에 one of the
3: aspects. 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
3: 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And as long as you're helping them in some way or yeah. giving them a tip, you're still parenting.
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1: 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And I want some.
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1: 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Give
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1: Let's look at the next part.
2: If we were on a long car journey, my dad was not going to have that. So if we started to fight, then he would honk the horn of the car for a long time until we stopped.
1: If we were on a long car journey, my dad was not going to have that.
0: If we were on a long car journey, 자동차를 타고 멀리 가는 어떤 여정 중에 있었다면, 그러니까 차를 타고 멀리 가는 길이었다면, 그 다음 이 표현 재밌네요. My dad was not
1: Not
0: going
1: going
0: to
1: to
0: have
1: have
0: that.
1: that.
0: I'm not going to have that. 이 표현 많이 쓰죠?
1: Oh, yeah, we use it a lot.
0: Yeah.
1: I'm not gonna have it. Like, I'm not gonna put up with it
0: 그렇죠.
1: or deal with it,
0: 딱
1: right?
0: 그거예요. I'm not going to put
1: Put
0: up
1: up with
0: with
1: it,
0: it.
1: right?
0: I'm not going to have patience for it.
1: 예.
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1: 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You
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1: can't do that,
0: 그렇죠.
1: okay? If you do that, I might have to hit
0: really. 평소에는
1: you.
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1: Yeah.
0: So I'm not gonna have it today.
1: I'm not gonna have it today. I'm
0: 네.
1: not having it today. I'm stressed. Sit down.
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1: 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So, if we started to fight, then he would honk the horn of the car for a long time until we stopped.
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1: Okay, let's see what she says in the last part.
2: So this was an example of patience running thin. But actually achieving something because we always stopped. We were so embarrassed that we would stop so that he would stop.
1: So this was an example of patience running thin, but actually achieving something because we always stopped.
0: 근데 이렇게 하면 앞에 차가 없는 상황이었겠죠? 앞에 차가 있었으면 오해했을 것
1: Yeah.
0: 같아서.
1: Hopefully there aren't cars
0: Yeah.
1: around because they definitely would misunderstand.
0: Exactly.
1: Yeah.
0: So this was an example, 어떤 예였습니다. 예시였습니다. Of patience running thin. 인내심이 한계에 다다랐지만, but actually achieving something. 그래도 뭔가를 성취한 예시였어요. 왜냐면 이렇게 하면 저희는 늘 싸움을 멈췄거든요.
1: So why would they stop? She says, We were so embarrassed that we would stop so that he would stop.
0: 네, 두 가지가 지금 섞여 있는 구조입니다. We were so embarrassed that we would stop. 하나, 우리는 너무 창피해서 멈추곤 했어요. 그런데 멈추곤 했는데 그 목적은 we would stop so that he would stop. 그러니까 so that he would stop. 아빠가 지금 경적을 계속 빵 하고 올리시는 거 멈추시게 빨리 멈춰야 되니까 우리가 너무
1: Yes.
0: 당황해서 너무 창피해서 싸움을 멈추곤 했어요. So it worked
1: It did
0: every
1: work.
0: single time.
1: All right. Well, hey, he knows how to deal with his kids, right?
0: Yeah, it's a tip for some people, I guess.
1: Perfect. Let's review her clip.
2: I think one of the aspects of life where you have to practice the most patience is parenting. And we have one story of my father that we always tell where his patience was running particularly thin. I have two siblings, and when we were little, we would fight a lot about anything and everything. One of the themes we would fight about was candy. So who has more, and is this fair, and I want some. If we were on a long car journey, my dad was not going to have that. So if we started to fight, Then he would honk the horn of the car for a long time until we stopped.

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1: I had long hair when I was little. I had long hair when I was little. Great. Let's look at our next example.
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1: When they were little, they loved playing outside. When they were little, they loved playing outside. Great! Let's look at our next pattern.
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1: I'm so tired that I can't think. One more time. I'm so tired that I can't think. Great. Let's look at our last example.
0: 그녀는 너무 고마워서 선물을 샀어요. She was so thankful that she bought gifts. 그런데 뒤에 누구를 위한 선물인지도 붙이는 것도 가능합니다. 발음 연습해 볼까요?
1: She was so thankful that she bought gifts. One last time. She was so thankful that she bought gifts. Great! Let's take a look at Rika's clip for the last time with both English and Korean subtitles.
2: I think one of the aspects of life where you have to practice the most patience is parenting. And we have one story of my father that we always tell where his patience was running particularly thin. I have two siblings, and when we were little, we would fight a lot about anything and everything. One of the themes we would fight about was candy. So who has more, and is this fair, and I want some. If we were on a long car journey, my dad was not going to have that. So if we started to fight, then he would honk the horn of the car for a long time until we stopped. So this was an example of patience running thin, but actually achieving something because we always stopped. We were so embarrassed that we would stop so that he would stop.
0: 오늘의 알쏭달쏭 영어 표현 한마디 소개할게요.
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1: Enough is enough.
0: Enough is enough.
1: Okay.
0: All right.
1: All right. Let's move on to In the Social World.

We're gonna do some plies, okay? Stand tall with your two feet together, okay? I'll say that one more time. Stand tall with your two feet together. Good. Pick up your toes and rotate your feet outward very quickly, okay? Place your feet down entirely right here, okay? I'll say that one more time. So from here, pick up your toes and rotate your feet outward very quickly. Place your feet down entirely right here. Good. Never force your feet to open up further than necessary. Some people overdo it, and I know their type. They will get hurt eventually, okay? I'll say that one more time. Never force your feet to open up further than necessary. Some people overdo it, and I know their type. They will get hurt eventually, okay? All right. So, without changing anything in your upper body, slowly start to bend your knees and go down. Yeah? I'll say that one more time. So, without changing anything in your upper body, slowly start to bend your knees and go down. Good. If your heels start to lift, you have gone down too far. I'll say that one more time. If your heels start to lift, you have gone down too far. Okay? Good. Always check in with yourself that you are not sticking your butt back. You only slide down. Okay? I'll say that one more time. So always check in with yourself that you are not sticking your butt back. You only slide down, okay? Good. Slowly come on up the way you came down. Your butt has to be burning right now, okay? I'll say that one more time. From here, slowly coming up the way you came down. Your butt has to be burning right now, okay? Good. Go back down again. Your knees have to constantly try to open up to the side, not closing in like this. Okay, I'll say that one more time. So go back down again. Your knees have to constantly try to open up to the side, not closing in like this. Like that. Good. Keep on squeezing all your muscles as you pull up. Repeat the plies many times. Good. If someone keeps hitting on you, asking what your type is, just do this and they'll run away. I'll say that one more time. If someone keeps hitting on you, asking what your type is, just do this and they will run away. Good. That was it. Those were some pliés. I've done some ballet with you. Good.

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0: Welcome everyone to 슬기로운 출근 영어. And I am Kristen Cho. Thank you so much for joining me. 안녕하세요. And 반갑습니다. Yes, we are going to learn some English that we can use in the office. But actually, a lot of these expressions you can use outside of the office. 그래서 굉장히 실용적이고 꼭 사무실에서 뭐 business English 꼭 그렇지 않습니다. So everybody is welcome. But we are going to work today and we're going to review a dialogue. So let's go check it out. Here we go. 새 직장은 어떻게 되어가고 있어요? How is your new job coming along? 아주 좋아요. Pretty good. 이제 감 좀 잡은 것 같아요. How do we say this in English? 아, 다행이네요. Glad to hear that. All right, let's take a look at the whole dialogue. So, this is a very realistic dialogue.
1: 정말 이제 새로운 직장을 다니는데 뭐 어떻게 잘 지내고 있어? 뭐 어때? 새 직장 뭐 is everything okay? 네, 확인을 하는 거죠.
0: So, let's take it line by line. The first one is a question. How is your new job coming along? How is your new job coming along? 자, 새 직장은 어떻게 되어가고 있어요? 자, how is your new job은 이해하시죠? 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This is actually our key phrase for today. So you're asking someone, if you're asking how is something coming along, it means 뭐 어떻게 되어가고 있는 거죠. 그러니까 이 과정을 계속 그냥 뭐를 시작을 했는데 그 process, how is this process going along? 그러니까 어떻게 진행이 되냐? 네, 그런 뜻입니다. 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How is your new job coming along? 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It's actually quite good. Very good. 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So, I'm getting the hang of it now. I'm getting the hang of it now. So, get the hang of something is our second expression. To get the hang of something means now you are becoming familiar with something. You are getting used to something. 뭔가 익숙해지고, 뭔가 좀 더 편해지고, 좀 감이 오는 거죠? 네, 좀 잡는 거죠? That's basically what it means. I'm getting the hang of it now. Okay, when you start something new and you're getting the hang of it. All right, finally, 다행이네요. Glad to hear that. Glad to hear that. 우리 많이 배웠죠? I'm so glad to hear that. That's a relief. Phew! 뭐 다양한 표현이 있죠? All right, how is your new job coming along? Pretty good. I'm getting the hang of it now. Glad to hear that. Alrighty, let's look at some key points. Come along, come along, come along. 되어가고 있다. 그러니까 어떤 과정에서 how's it coming along? 물어볼 때는 어떻게 진행되고 있어? 이렇게 말할 수도 있고요. 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

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Is everything going okay? All right, next one. 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Alright, report coming along, contract coming along, project coming along, your new job coming along. Okay, let's go to the next one. Get the hang of something. Get the hang of something. 뭐뭐 할 줄 알게 되다, 뭐뭐를 이해하다, 감을 잡다. 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I'm getting the hang of this new software. I'm getting the hang of this new software. 이 새로운 소프트웨어 익숙해지고 있어요. 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Great! Alright, now let's move on to shadowing. Alright guys, it's time for shadowing. It's time to practice out loud. Alrighty, so we're going to go a little bit natural, a little bit faster than normal. So here we go. How is your new job coming along? Pretty good. I'm getting the hang of it now. Glad to hear that. Okay, coming along이 굉장히 빨리 가죠. Coming along, coming along. It's very fast. So 이럴 때는 너무 힘을 주면은 더 힘들 수가 있어요. So coming along. 이렇게 하면 돼요. Let's do that one more time. How is your new job coming along? Pretty good. I'm getting the hang of it now. Glad to hear that. Glad to hear that. Glad to hear that. Okay. All right, let's take a short quiz. 새 직장은 어떻게 되어가고 있어요? 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'Great job, everyone. So we learned great expressions, come along and get the hang of something. 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So how's it going? In that area. So how is it coming along? You're building a house? Well, how is it coming along? Oh, you've got a new job? You're still working. How is it coming along? You see this? You see how it's going? Oh, you're taking a cooking class? How is it coming along? 네, 진행이 돼야 돼요. And that's when you ask, how is it? Okay, get the hang of something. Right, Kristen Cho, she started out with EBS TV at the beginning, and 사실 제가 한국말로 강의하는 거 정말 어려워요.
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I hope. Alrighty. Thanks so much for joining me. And of course, I'll be back for another great show. Meanwhile, take good care. See you soon. Bye-bye.

Now send one leg backward. The front foot rests entirely on your thigh. Okay, I'll say that one more time. So send one leg backward, this. The front foot rests entirely on your thigh. Good. You can choose to point your back foot or to flex it. It's up to you, okay? I'll say that one more time. So you can choose to point your back foot or to flex it. It's up to you. Good. Now, rotate your upper body towards the side of your front foot. Yeah? Yes, your hip lifts off the floor. I'll say that one more time. Now, rotate your upper body towards the side of your front foot. And yes, your hip lifts off the floor. Good. Come back down and take a breath. Rotate out again. Good. I'll say that one more time. So come back down and take a breath. Rotate out again. Good. Now let's do this for real now. Carefully lift the back leg off the floor, keeping it parallel to the floor. See that? I'll say that one more time. So let's do this for real now. Carefully lift the back leg off the floor, keeping it parallel to the floor. Good. You have to keep trying to keep your knee and ankle at the same level. See that? I'll say that one more time. So you have to keep trying to keep your knee and ankle at the same level. Good. Go to the other side and strengthen your other gluteus medius. Yeah? Okay, I'll say that one more time. So go to the other side and strengthen your other gluteus medius right here. Good. Please don't do this exercise when you're wasted, okay? You might get muscle cramps. I'll say that one more time. So please don't do this exercise when you're wasted. You might get muscle cramps. Okay. If you want more, you can always give pulses upward 15 to 20 times, like that, okay? I'll say that one more time. If you want more, you can always give pulses upward 15 to 20 times, like that. Good. That was it. We just strengthened our gluteus medius. Good.

0: think you're the most patient person you know, and then times that by like 20, and that's my mom. It's something I really respect about her, as she's always been very good at kind of being like, okay, like breathe. She always says, go by the KISS principle, keep it simple, stupid. So when you start to get like overwhelmed by life, and start to panic, she's always just like, breathe, like just make it more simpler. And she's always kind of like very patient and with people when they're maybe like having a hard time and like maybe overreacting, and she'll be like, okay, like let's step back and like, think about this. Or like when it comes to teaching things as well, she's very patient and kind of makes sure to describe everything, which I think is a really admirable quality.
1: 네, 이번에는 오늘의 핵심 어휘를 좀 볼게요. 먼저 이런 단어가 나왔습니다. 원칙이나 법칙을 가리키는 principle, 그리고 압도된 overwhelmed. 발음 연습 간단하게 해볼게요.
2: Repeat after me, starting with principle, principle, principle, overwhelmed, overwhelmed, overwhelmed. Great, let's take a look at our next vocabulary words.
1: 그 다음, overreact, overreact. 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
2: Overreact, overreact, overreact. And lastly, we have admirable, admirable, admirable. Perfect. Let's take a look at the clip once again, but with English subtitles.
0: I think you're the most patient person you know, and then times that by like 20, and that's my mom. It's something I really respect about her, as she's always been very good at kind of being like, okay, like breathe. She always says, go by the KISS principle, keep it simple, stupid. So when you start to get like overwhelmed by life, and start to panic, she's always just like, breathe, like just make it more simpler. And she's always kind of like very patient and with people when they're maybe like having a hard time and like maybe overreacting, and she'll be like, okay, like let's step back and like, think about this. Or like when it comes to teaching things as well, she's very patient and kind of makes sure to describe everything, which I think is a really admirable quality.
2: Your mom sounds like an amazing woman and someone that I needed in my life, especially through the college years, because I really needed to breathe during that time.
1: Okay, you needed somebody who was patient
2: yeah.
1: with you. Mm-hmm. 사라 씨의 엄마, 어머니에 대해서 지금 이야기를 듣고 좀 굉장히 참을성이 많으시구나라는 mm-hmm. 느낌 받았는데 mm-hmm. 실제로 어떤 말들을 해주셨는지도 소개가 mm-hmm. 됐잖아요. 한 줄 한 줄 공부해 보겠습니다.
2: Let's start.
0: Think you're the most patient person you know, and then times that by like 20, and that's my mom. It's something I really respect about her, as she's always been very good at kind of being like, okay, like breathe.
2: Think of the most patient person you know, and then times that by like 20, and that's my mom.
1: 네, 먼저 이렇게 시작하죠. 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

0: It's time for English on the Go, so we're going to look at Sarah's full clip where she talks to us about how much she admires her mom's level of patience, especially in certain life situations where you might feel a little bit overwhelmed. Let's find out more.
1: Just wanna ignite ya!
2: Are you ready?

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0: Okay.
1: Don't panic.
0: Okay.
1: All right.
0: Let's look at the next part.
2: And she's always kind of like very patient and with people when they're maybe like having a hard time and like maybe overreacting, and she'll be like, okay, like let's step back and like, you know, think about this.
0: And she's always kind of like very patient with and with people.
1: 그리고 she's always kind of like, 여기서는 kind of도 like도 필요가 없겠습니다.
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0: 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She says, and with people when they're maybe like having a hard time, like maybe overreacting.
1: 네, 과잉 반응을 보이다.
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0: She'll say. And she'll be like, okay, like, let's step back and like, you know, think about this. Breathe.
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0: Mm-hmm. And lastly, she says.
2: So like, when it comes to teaching things as well, you know, she's very patient and kind of makes sure to describe everything, which I think is a really admirable quality.
0: Or like when it comes to teaching things as well, you know.
1: 아니면 예를 마지막으로 하나 더 지금 들고 있습니다. 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
0: Then she's very patient and kind of makes sure to describe everything, which I think is a really admirable quality.
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0: 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I mean, she's from Australia.
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0: Admirable.
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1: Okay.
0: All right, perfect. Let's review her clip once again.
2: Think of the most patient person you know, and then times that by like 20, and that's my mom. It's something I really respect about her, as she's always been very good at kind of being like, okay, like breathe. She always says, go by the KISS principle, keep it simple, stupid. So when you start to get like overwhelmed by life, and start to panic, she's always just like, breathe, like just make it more simpler. And she's always kind of like very patient and with people when they're maybe like having a hard time and like maybe overreacting, and she'll be like, okay, like let's step back and like, you know, think about this. Or like when it comes to teaching things as well, you know, she's very patient and kind of makes sure to describe everything, which I think is a really admirable quality.
1: 네, 오늘의 핵심 패턴으로 복습 간단하게 해볼게요. 먼저 go by, 뭐뭐를 따르다, 여러 가지 뜻이 있지만 이런 뜻이 본문에 쓰였습니다. 그리고 두 번째, make sure to 하면은 반드시 꼭 뭐뭐 하다라는 뜻이죠. 두 가지 패턴 이용해서 영어 문장 만들어 볼 텐데요. 먼저 우리말 번역 보여드릴게요.

0: 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We went by his advice. 발음 연습해 볼까요?
1: Repeat after me. We went by his advice. We went by his advice. Perfect. Let's take a look at the next one.
0: 다음, 그들은 법을 따라야 합니다. 법대로 해야 합니다. They must go by the law. Go by the law. 이렇게 됩니다. 발음 연습해 볼까요?
1: They must go by the law. They must go by the law. Perfect. Let's take a look at our next pattern.
0: 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I made sure to lock the door. 발음 연습해 볼까요?
1: I made sure to lock the door. I made sure to lock the door. Great, let's take a look at our last example.
0: 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Please make sure to get permission. 뭐 first 같은 거 뒤에 붙여서 응용하기도 좋고요. 큰 소리로 읽어주세요.
1: Please make sure to get permission. Please make sure to get permission. Great. How about we take a look at the clip for the last time with both English and Korean subtitles.
2: Think of the most patient person you know and then times that by like 20 and that's my mom. It's something I really respect about her as she's always been very good at kind of being like, okay, like breathe. She always says, go by the KISS principle, keep it simple, stupid. So when you start to get like overwhelmed by life and start to panic, she's always just like, breathe, like just make it more simpler. And she's always kind of like very patient and with people when they're maybe like having a hard time and like maybe overreacting, and she'll be like, okay, like let's step back and like, you know, think about this. Or like when it comes to teaching things as well, you know, she's very patient and kind of makes sure to describe everything, which I think is a really admirable quality.
0: 오늘의 알쏭달쏭 영어 표현 한 마디 소개할게요. 그녀는 제가 아는 사람 중에 인내심이 제일 많아요. 꼭 인내심뿐만이 아니라 제가 아는 사람 중에 제일 이렇습니다 라고 할 때 이런 형태를 많이 씁니다.
1: Yeah, but for now, for patience, we can say she's the most patient person I know.
0: She's the most 뭐뭐뭐 person I know.
1: Beautiful person I know.
0: She's the smartest person I know 등등. Uh-huh. She's the most patient person I know. 한 번만 더.
1: She's the most patient person I know.
0: All right.
1: Great. Let's move on to In the Social World.

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1: Let's take a look. I hope I can be half the woman my mom is. Patience is a beautiful trait to have, and I admire her kindness so much. My mom has a heart of gold and endless patience. Being there for all of my big life events, being an inspiration to my career, always being there as my emotional rock and support.
0: 네, 첫 번째로
1: Nicole says,
0: I hope I can be half the woman my mom is. 나는 우리 엄마의 반만이라도 따라갔으면 좋겠다라는 mm-hmm. 의미예요. Half the woman, half the man that somebody is.
1: Right.
0: 이 형태 자주 쓰이죠.
1: Yeah, when they have a positive quality or trait mm-hmm. that you, when you want to be like them, mm-hmm. right? Because something is so awesome, mm-hmm. we use it.
0: 네, or you can say somebody is not even half the man someone is.
1: Oh yeah.
0: 반도 못 따라간다라고
1: You're not even half the man he is. Mm. He's much better than you.
0: And he's only 17. 뭐 이렇게 oh, 이런 말도 많이 나오죠.
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1: 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Mm-hmm. And Ariel says
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1: 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She's a great person.
0: 네,
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1: For sure. Alright.
0: Alright, that's it.
1: Those are definitely some great social media posts we had for today. Thank you guys so much for studying here with us. It means so much to have you here.
0: 네, 저희는 다음 시간에 또 인사드리겠습니다.
1: See you next time.
0: 감사합니다.
1: Bye.

and welcome to the show, Drawing with Dina. I'm Dina. So what will we draw today? We will draw a sunflower. Sunflower. Are you ready? Let's go! Kaboom! Let's draw a sunflower. Hey, we know those words. Sun plus flower is sunflower. Let's start with the sun. It can be swirly. All plants need the sun. They need light. A sunflower is a plant. All right, sun is done. Let's do the sunflower. A circle in the middle, but make it a bit wiggly. We can make the middle portion like a wavy, wiggly circle. This part of the sunflower is where the seeds grow. But drawing each and every seed would take a really long time. Instead of drawing each seed, we're making this crisscross pattern. The center is usually brown. Let's make the petals. Some petals. Sunflowers are big and have yellow petals. Petals are very important. The petals tell the bees where to land. Land here, please. Sunflowers come in many sizes, but often they're very big. They kind of look like the sun. Oh, wait. There's detail on these inner petals. Sunflowers grow tall. Sunflowers follow the sun. Now let's do the stem and leaves. A stem and leaves. Birds and people eat sunflower seeds. I wonder who else eats sunflower seeds. I think our sunflower is done. Sunny sunflower success. Who am I? My center is brown and full of seeds. Birds and people eat my seeds. I have big yellow petals. I grow tall and follow the sun. Do you know who I am? Yes, I'm a sunflower. It's magic touch time. Let's look at our picture. Look, it's Squirrel from last time. What are you doing here? Look in the sky. The sun is in the sky, and there's some clouds. And there's a few sunflowers, too. Wait a second. Do you remember our squirrel buried the seed and forgot? What did it turn into? Wow, it turned into this sunflower. Wow! Squirrel was a good gardener. Let's color

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I'm gonna use some pastels to color my sunflower in. You can use what you'd like. If you want to use markers or crayons or even paint, you can use what you'd like. Sun plus flower. Sunflower. 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Did you know sunflowers can grow from 1 meter to 3 meters tall? Wow, that's really tall. That's taller than me. Whoa. Let's blend the petals. The petals tell the bee to land here. Now let's do the stem and the leaves. A stem and leaves. What about the middle? The middle of the sunflower is usually brown. This part has a lot of seeds. Let's add some real sunflower seeds. This is what sunflower seeds look like. Inside is the seed part that we can eat. If we crack it open, we find this. It's a seed. I'll just stick a few sunflower seeds on here. And you can color in the middle to be a brown color. Do you like to eat sunflower seeds? I wonder what else likes to eat seeds. Humans, birds, squirrels. Who else? Mice! What about this one? It's missing something. There are no petals. Let's add some petals to this sunflower. I'm gonna use this yellow paper and fold it in half. You can be as creative as you like with your sunflower. On the open part, I'm gonna trace my fingers. Let's make our own grown sunflower with yellow paper. Sunflowers are usually a yellow color, but we're making art. That means you can be creative. You can pick any color that you'd like for your sunflower. And let's stick it on before the glue dries. All right, my finger petals are done. I think it needs some leaves. Let's cut out some leaves and glue them on. If you want to draw some leaves on, you can do that too. Now we have 4 sunflowers. It's a stem. Let's make a sunflower for this stem as well. Since we already have our leaves, let's add some leaves. Let's make the sunflower part. I'll make this sunflower with this cup. We have some yellow paper on this cup, so it looks yellow. I'll cut it carefully like this to make the petals. All right, let's bend. Bend. And I'll draw a crisscross pattern. Maybe I can add a few sunflower seeds. Nice! We finished all our sunflowers. Sunflower-tastic! Thank you for joining me on our sunflower adventure. Did you enjoy making the sunflowers? Nice! And I'll see you on our next episode of Drawing with Dina, right? Until then, take care. Bye-bye.

0: welcome to Your Story Time. I'm Kristen Cho. So let us continue reading our book about submarine scare. 네, remember, 자, 신호의 가족들이 그 잠수함 관광하러 갔잖아요. 근데 벌써 일이 생겼죠. 논란이 생겼습니다. All right, so we're going to continue reading this story. But first, let's look at the three words that we have today. So the first word is to outrun. To outrun. 이 단어 보면은 친구들 run 보이죠? 네, 그거 달리다 맞아요. 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All right. The second word is sightseeing. 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Okay? And the third word is to spook. 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Okay? Spook. To scare someone. All right. So those are the words, three words that we're going to cover today. Okay, everyone. So, 자, let's see what happens. 자, heroes가 왔는데 어떻게 이 일을 해결을 할지 한번 볼까요? All right, let's continue reading.
1: Prepare to dive. Switching sensors to monitor Trinitanium.
2: Great! That'll make it easier to track Snare.
3: Wouldn't it be quicker if we flew this thing there?
4: Hmm, this is a submarine, not an airship.
2: You mean it can't do both? How odd. Snare's moving in random directions, but not at speed.
3: Must be because of the damage to his craft.
4: You've certainly boosted my turbines, doggy robot.
5: Please, call me Harry.
3: I can see Snare's craft.
0: Okay, 자, they are going underwater. Prepare to dive. 교수님이 그러는데, 그래서 우리 해리가 빨리 가게 이렇게 좀 조정을 했습니다. Let's continue reading.
6: He's jumping around all over the place.
2: If he thinks he can outrun us, he's more of a fool than I thought.
6: What caused that damage to his ship?
4: Bad driving, probably.
3: Let's see if we can edge him closer to those rocks.
6: We've sneaked around you, and there's nowhere left to run, big guy.
2: He'll get stuck in that trench. Good.
6: Are we going to get him from out there to in here?
4: Our research lab is big enough to hold that ship, and we have a winch to pull it in. But some of you are going to have to get wet.
0: If he thinks he can outrun us, he's more of a fool than I thought. Ember 이러는데 우리 첫 번째 단어 outrun 단어가 나오죠? 자, 더 빨리 달리다. 그래서 Snare이 우리보다 더 빨리 달릴 수 있다고 생각하면은 바보야 이렇게 말을 하고 있어요. 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Alright, let's see who goes into the ocean.
7: After a swift change of clothes.
6: Wow!
4: No time for sightseeing, Shinoy.
2: We've got to catch the bad guy and stop.

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0: You will belong to me, or to no one.
1: We should make the story more dramatic. Forever he is mine and I am his. To break the spell, we need to share a kiss, and he'll return to me. Go and show my show to Bear. He knows I am the greatest artist ever.

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Well, you know, you'd have to kiss them. All of them. You must. You must.

0: is Mummy Pig. And this is Daddy Pig. 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Mr. Bull is getting married.
1: Yes?
2: Moo! I've finished mowing the grass, Madam Gazelle.
1: Very good, Mr. Bull. Will we see you again tomorrow?
2: No, I can't do tomorrow.
1: Oh, taking a day off. I'm glad to hear it. Are you doing something nice?
2: I'm getting married.
1: What? Well, who to?
2: Mrs. Cow. We are very much in love.
1: But why didn't you tell me before?
2: I didn't think you'd be that interested.
1: Of course I am interested. Everyone will be interested. This is very important. It's always last minute. Oh, people never consider.
3: Hello, Madam Gazelle.
4: What?
3: Getting married? Oh, that's fantastic news. Hello? Hello? You'll never guess what.
2: Marvellous! Champion!
1: Oh, that's nice.
0: Madam Gazelle, what's going on?
1: Mr. Bull is getting married!
0: Oh! What does getting married mean?
5: It's when there's a big party called a wedding.
0: And two people promise to love each other forever.
6: And that's it. Job done. Then they argue about who is washing the dishes.
0: I saw someone get married on TV once. They stand up and say yes, and then they kiss.
7: Yuck!
8: I don't think I want to get married.
1: Home time, children!
6: But we only just got here, Madam Gazelle.
1: There's too much to do, Danny. I have to get ready. Everybody has to get ready. Action station!

0: Guess what's happening?
1: Mr. Bull and Mrs. Cow getting married?
0: How did you know that?
1: Everyone knows, Peppa. It's the biggest news in town.
2: Any more news?
1: No, not yet.
0: Oh. Wait for me and George!
3: It is Mr. Bull and Mrs. Cow. Hello!
1: Congratulations! What are you doing here?
4: We were hoping that Peppa might be the bridesmaid.
0: Oh, yes, please! What's that?
1: The bridesmaid is the bride's special friend for the day.
0: Who's the bride?
4: That's me. Come in, come in. Oh, how do you look so calm?
2: So, tell us, where are you getting married?
4: Oh, just somewhere outside.
5: If the weather's nice.
1: Getting a wedding ready is such a lot of work.
2: It must have taken ages to get ready.
4: Oh, we haven't done anything yet.
1: Huh? What do you mean? What about the cake?
5: No, we haven't got a cake.
2: You need a wedding cake.
0: I like cake.
1: And what about the dress? You need a wedding dress?
4: Do I?
1: Yes!
2: Yes! And what about the wedding rings?
5: Oh, I knew there was something I'd forgotten.
1: You can't get married without wedding rings.
4: I suppose those things would be nice.
1: Yet they're not just nice, they are important.
2: It's not a wedding without a cake, a dress and rings.
1: But how can we organise all of that by tomorrow?
0: It's impossible.
3: How will Mr. Bull and Mrs. Cow get a cake, a dress and wedding rings in time for their wedding?

0: Okay, that's morning tea. Let's get dinner in the slow cooker.
1: Mum, I can't find my love heart hairbands.
0: They're on your head, love.
1: Oh!
2: Hey, babe, you need to sign these.
0: Okay.
2: All right, let's roll, Bingo.
1: Mum?
0: It's Madge. 2 seconds, Bluey, it's work. Hi, Madge, what's up? Have you looked in your drawers? Why would Jenny steal your stapler?
3: There.
1: Thank you.
0: Mm-hmm. What do you need, honey?
1: Can you play driving with me?
0: Oh, Bluey, I'm a bit busy at the moment. Can we play later?
1: Yeah, that's okay.
0: No, she doesn't hate you, Madge. I'm sorry, Bluey. I can't just drop everything to play with you. There's things I need to do, okay?
1: It's okay. I understand.
0: Look, Madge, use a paperclip for now and call me back in 5 minutes. Bluey, I got 5 minutes. Let's play driving.
1: For real life?
0: For real life.
1: Hooray!
0: This episode of Bluey is called Driving.
1: Open door. Close door. Clunk. Seatbelt. Click. Turn the key.
0: Okay. That one's stop and that one's go.
1: Go.
0: Driving along. Oh, speed bump. Slow down. Ba-doop. Ba-doop. Ah, it's raining.
1: Is it raining hard?
0: No.
1: Okay, I'll turn them on to sometimes. Oh, traffic light. Have to wait for it to turn green. Still red.
0: Why don't you put the radio on?
1: Oh, yeah.
0: And that was from his early Baroque period. Now for some Mendelssohn. Hey, we're back with the B107 Breaky Group. Basho, Flippin', Dutsy, and me, Kelly Z. We work.
1: Oh, great.
0: Is there somewhere you want to go?
1: No, I'm just driving around.
0: Hi. Okay. Driving along. Driving along. Oh, it's Madge. Is that enough driving?
1: Yeah. Thanks, Mum.
0: I'm sorry, Bluey. I'm not very good at this game.
1: That's okay. I can play Tea Party with Agatha.
0: It's just the driving around in circles. I think I'm better when I've got a purpose. Like doing things for people. You know?
1: Okay. Ooh! Mum, wait!
0: Huh?
1: Ask Agatha if she wants a cup of tea.
0: Oh, okay. You want a cup of tea, Agatha?
4: Yes, please.
0: Here you go.
1: See if she wants milk.
0: Would you like some milk, Agatha?
4: No!
0: Oh, goodness.
4: That's cow's milk. I want almond milk.
0: Oh, I'm sorry, Agatha. We don't have any almond milk.
4: Well, go get some.
0: Oh, my.
1: We'll have to pop to the shops.
0: Why don't we drive?
1: Yeah!
0: Madge, I'll ring you back in exactly 5 minutes, okay? I promise. Goodbye.
4: You better be back with my almond milk in 5 minutes, or so help me all!
0: You'll what?
4: Scratch your curtains!
0: Ah! Quick, Bluey, get in the car!
1: Okay!
0: I'll set the timer for 5 minutes.
1: Zip out, quick!
0: Remember, that one's stop and that one's...
4: Go! Ah!
0: Closed.
4: Where's the

0: have the almond milk.
1: Okay.
0: And make sure you pay for it.
1: Okay, I'll just leave the money on the floor.
2: Woo! It's the guy who owns the shop.
1: And he doesn't look happy.
0: Yeah, because you drove your car into his shop.
1: Because Agatha's going to scratch my curtains.
0: Ah, he's coming. Get in the car, get in the car. I think you need to have a chat with Agatha when all this is over.
3: Robot Nation.
1: Quack, quack. Ah, oh, baby Joe.
0: Ah!
1: We dodged the duck.
0: But you're on two wheels.
1: Ah!
0: Lean over the river.
1: He's still following us.
0: Spray some milk in his windscreen.
1: But that's for Agatha.
0: Oh, man, is she really going to scratch up your curtains?
2: Oh, she'll do it all right.
0: Okay, just leave enough for a cup of tea.
1: Okay.
2: Set my curtains.
4: I told you I would.
0: Do you want help fixing them up?
1: No, you talk to Madge.
2: That's okay.
5: Thanks, Mummy.
1: Okay, let's sort this out.

0: Welcome to 10's Top 10, where we play the top songs of today, from 1 to 10. Let's start with a quick look back at 1 to 5. Who can forget the stirring sounds of 1 with...
1: I'm only one little book.
0: Or this timeless classic...
2: 1 and 1 is 2.
0: And of course the number vision sensation...
3: 1, 2, 3.
0: 2,
3: 1, 3.
0: Or our very own Fab Four with...
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0: And singing star 5 with...
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0: am three. 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
1: Two and four. Four and two.
0: When three and three are in the mix,
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3: 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Lucky number seven at seven with Ride the Rainbow Waves.

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1: 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We're a number bond.
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3: 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We'll tell you straight.
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1: 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Me! 10!
2: 1
3: and 9
1: 10
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1: 10
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1: 10
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